Interpol's new album comes out not tomorrow, but next Friday. Their 8th studio album, it's going to be called This Mirror Weighs a Ton. We just heard the single See Out Loud. And Jimmy Eat World got us started off with 1999's Lucky Denver Mint. 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I'm Cece Mitchell, here with you until 10 tonight. I know y'all are usually used to hearing Aaron Fuller here in this evening slot, but Aaron has moved to 6 to 10 a.m. on the 24/7 Studio One stream. We're so excited to have a little morning show finally here at Studio One, a little morning commute show. So be sure to spend your morning commute with Aaron. Should be a wonderful time, and I'm really excited to spend my evenings with y'all every weeknight. Anyways, if you are a Studio One fan, you've probably heard me talk about the Minnesota Yacht Club Festival and how excited I was to see the Strokes at it. Well, you know, I saw their headlining set and I was so disappointed. They started late. They ended early. He forgot the lyrics to some of the songs and he was just kind of a rude guy. Oh, I was so heartbroken. Multiple people told me to expect that, but I still was heartbroken. Anyways, their new album is out now. It did not get the most favorable reviews, so I guess I, you know, am vindicated in the end. You can check out Anthony Skenga's review of it on the Studio One app or Studio One.org. Let's hear the Strokes'

0: really good time seeing Julia Jacklin open for Mitski when she played the Auditorium Theater in Chicago a few years ago now. I think Auditorium Theater is a hilarious name for a venue. It just means like theater. I had a really good time at that show though because I took the train out from Osceola all the way to Chicago and stayed at a hostel right by Auditorium Theater. So it was just like a public transit moment for me. It was wonderful. Anyways, we just heard Julia Jacklin's latest Get Away From Me. I Think I'll Love You Soon. Right after Gotye and Kimbra with their iconic Somebody That I Used to Know. We'll hear from last night's Valair Ballroom act, Jesse Wells, here in the next 10 minutes. I'm Cece Mitchell, and you're listening to Studio One.
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That was Violet by Courtney Love and her classic band Hole. Legendary Brit Graham Parker before that brought us Heat Treatment. You're tuned to Studio One, 88.9 Mitchellville, 89.1 Ottumwa. I'm Cece Mitchell, here with you until 10 today. Tressa Glass and I had a really great time meeting a bunch of you at the Jesse Wells Show at Valair Ballroom last night. To keep up to date with the next event that Studio One's going to be at, be sure to follow us on Instagram at IPR Studio One. Spoiler alert, I do think that's going to be Ingersoll Live next weekend. That's that Ingersoll Live block party, free show at the 2800 block of Ingersoll Avenue here in Des Moines. We've got our own Studio One stage there. Should be a really good time. Anyways, it was Jesse Wells we saw last night. Let's hear his latest, Won't You Come Out Tonight?

0: Legendary Iowa collective, The Diplomats of Solid Sound with No Man here on Studio One. Freak Slug before that with her new song, Girl Intentions. Lucius Fahm got to talk to her when she came through Kansas City a few months ago. You can check out a little reel of their conversation on our Instagram at IPR Studio One. And black queer icon Tracy Chapman got us started off with one of my all-time favorite songs, Fast Car. We'll hear the latest from My Morning Jacket's Jim James here before the end of the hour. I'm Cece Mitchell, and this is Studio One.
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0: That was Britain's Arlo Parks, whom I was really surprised to hear is exes with Ash Nico, whom we just saw her very raunchy performance at this year's Hinterland Festival. Seems like an interesting pairing. I don't know why it didn't work out. We just heard Arlo Parks' Impurities. Jackson Brown before that brought us The Pretender. And My Morning Jacket's Jim James got us started off. His fifth solo studio album, Wowed Out, comes out next Friday. His first solo record in 8 years. We heard the single Come Again. We'll hear from Des Moines' own Mahala here in the first part of the 8 o'clock hour. I'm Cece Mitchell, and you're listening to Studio One.
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I know y'all are used to hearing Aaron Fuller here in this slot, but Aaron Fuller has moved to 6 to 10 a.m. on the 24/7 Studio One stream. We are so excited to finally have a morning commute show here at Studio One. So excited to hear what Aaron Fuller comes up with, and I'm really excited to spend my evenings, my weekday evenings with y'all here on out. Anyways, U2 has promised a new album later this year. We still have no title or release date, but we do have the lead single. We just heard it, Street of Dreams by U2. This next one is from Josh Ritter. Tony Daynor just interviewed him when he came through Hoyt Sherman Place last fall. You can check out that conversation in the archives of Studio1.org. Let's hear Josh Ritter's Old Black Magic.

0: Never Change by Des Moines' own Mahala here on Studio One. Right after Kaiser Chiefs brought us Ruby and Talking Heads brought us Life During Wartime. You're tuned to Studio One on IPR, 90.1 Ames and 90.7 Carroll. I'm Cece Mitchell here with you until 10. We'll hear a collab I personally was not expecting from Snow Patrol and Kylie Minogue here in the next 20 minutes or so.
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Everybody's favorite gay cowboy, Orville Peck, with Too Little Too Late. Paul Westerberg before that, of Minneapolis band The Replacements fame. We heard his world-class fad. And Soccer Mommy got us started off with my personal favorite track of hers, Your Dog. People probably should have seen the red flags in my relationship at the time, considering how obsessed I was with that song. Anyways, I'm Cece Mitchell, and you're listening to Studio One, 94.1 Des Moines, 90.9 Waterloo. I'm here with you until 10 tonight. Now let's hear some Talk Talk.

0: Now, a collab between Snow Patrol and Kylie Minogue was not on my bingo card for 2026, but Gary Lightbody actually wrote that track with Kylie in mind. It's a fun new collab between the both of them. These Alarms, right after Beirut, brought us Santa Fe. I'm Cece Mitchell, and you're tuned to Studio One, 90.1 Ames, 90.9 Cedar Rapids. We'll hear the latest from Alabama Shakes and Lucy Dacus here before the end of the hour.
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0: So I've been playing that song all summer and giving you guys garden updates with it, but I am sorry to announce that my tomato days are coming to an end. I'm not getting a ton of tomatoes every single day like I used to. I have a bunch in the freezer, though, ready for some pasta sauce, and I have so many cucumbers and so many Thai chilies. I have been pickling like a madman. I've been doing like a thin-cut cucumber Korean pickle sort of thing that I think is going pretty well. I've been giving them away like crazy because I made like 10 jars. And I also did like a Vietnamese pickled chili and garlic thing. We grew up eating that, and I have been eating that with everything. I have so much of that as well. Anyways, the track was Planting Tomatoes by Lucy Dacus. Right after the Beastie Boys is Mike D. His debut solo album, Thank You, comes out next Friday. We heard What We Got. Coming up in the 9 o'clock hour, Australia's Midnight Oil and Iowa's own Bo Ramsey before World Cafe is up at 10. I'm CC Mitchell, and this is Studio One.
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That song is now the record holder for the longest running number one single done by a British artist in their native UK. Sam Fender and Olivia Dean together on their super viral track, Rain Me In. 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I'm Cece Mitchell here with you until 10 tonight. I know y'all are pretty used to hearing Aaron Fuller in this slot, but Aaron has moved to 6 to 10 a.m. We finally launched a morning commute show. I'm so excited to spend my mornings with Aaron from here on out and spend my evenings with you guys every weeknight here on out. Anyways, this next track I discovered on iTunes. They had that free music video of the week way back when, and this was one of them. It's Cousins by Vampire Weekend on Studio One.

0: I interviewed my old boss, Al Scherz, when he was retiring last summer, and he used to play music with Bo Ramsey and had all these stories of going around the country with Bo. 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We just heard from Iowa legend Bo Ramsey, his Fragile. The Hold Steady before that with Stuck Between Stations. We'll be seeing Craig Finn of The Hold Steady at this year's Iowa City Songwriters Festival. 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Yusuf. We heard his Peace Train. We'll hear the latest from Bleachers and Nate No Face here in the next 15 minutes or so. You're tuned to Studio One, 94.1 Des Moines, 90.9 Cedar Rapids. I'm CeCe Mitchell.
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You're listening to Studio One. I'm Cece Mitchell. The latest from Bleachers got us started off. You and Forever. We'll be seeing them at Vibrant Music Hall in Waukee on Friday, September 25th. Studio One's going to be co-presenting this show. I saw a TikTok the other day that Lena Dunham, Margaret Qualley, and Lorde should have like a sit-down podcast to debrief their experiences with Jack Antonoff, which I think is so hilarious, and I would definitely listen and watch to that one. Anyways, after Bleachers, Fiona Apple's Criminal, and just now the latest from Karuk, we heard Banana Peel. I'm having a Halloween party this year, and y'all know I love going over the top for parties. I think this year's theme is going to be like a goth nightclub sort of thing, and so of course I have to play a bunch of dark wave. I think this next track might make the playlist. It's the latest from Nate No Face on Studio One.

0: That track was released right before Australia's bicentennial back in 1988, a deliberate and edgy choice considering it calls for returning land rights back to Indigenous Australians. Beds Are Burning by Midnight Oil. The Breeders before that brought us Divine Hammer. We'll hear from my girl, the late great Amy Winehouse, before World Cafe is up at 10. It's Iowa Public Radio Studio One. I'm Cece Mitchell.
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I'm Cece Mitchell, and you're tuned to Studio One, 90.1 Des Moines, 90.9 Iowa City. I am here on the night shift, here on Out, on weeknights, so I'll be back again tomorrow from 6 to 10. In the meantime, keep up with us on Instagram at IPR Studio One. World Cafe is up at 10. For now, let's hear from British band Yard Act. So

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3: Seattle is one of the most beautiful cities in the U.S., but you don't need to look closely to see that over the last few decades, big tech companies have altered the landscape. The indie punk band Telehealth noticed. They make music that pulls no punches, using the same tech jargon to skewer the late-stage capitalism that they've seen firsthand, while also acknowledging they're just as trapped as everyone else.
4: A lot of these songs are both a criticism of the system itself and a criticism of ourselves for how we're participating in it.
5: We're just honest. Like, I'm not gonna pretend like I'm better than anyone. Like, yeah, we still have an Amazon account, right? Like, we had Spotify for years. There's just no perfect score.
3: That's Alexander Attitude and Kendra Cox of Telehealth. They join us to talk about their new album Green World Image, and we'll hear live performances. It's Telehealth coming up. I'm Kaleo. This is World Cafe. 20. That's the perfect number of shows to play a year if you're Radiohead, according to Ed O'Brien of the band. In 2027, those 20 shows will cross through North America like an eclipse or a comet. Here's Fake Plastic Trees.

From NPR, it's World Cafe. Hey, I'm Kaleo. Seattle's changed dramatically over the last few decades. And for Alexander Attitude and Kendra Cox of the indie punk band Telehealth, that change is personal. As tech money has driven up rents and displaced artists, they've watched the city's independent identity slip away. On Telehealth's new album, Green World Image, they satirize life under late-stage capitalism in the 21st century, using the language of our shorthand, from yassifying to ROIing. It's clever, cheeky satire that doubles as protest music, not an easy trick to pull off. Coming up, find out why the band thinks Green World Image is both a cry for help and a call to community. First, though, a live performance. It's Yassify Me. Here's Telehealth on World Cafe.

0: It's Della Health here on World Cafe, recorded live from the non-convention in Philadelphia, a performance of Yassify Me. Telehealth's new album is out now. It is called Green World Image. Alexander Attitude and Kendra Cox from the band are my guests on World Cafe. Hey, y'all. Thanks for taking the time.
1: Oh, my gosh. Thank you for having us.
2: Yep. Stoked to be here.
0: I kind of want to go back to the start. There's no shortage of opinion and commentary about the pervasive creep of technology and how it applies to late-stage capitalism. What made you want to write songs about it?
3: I think that we just kind of wanted to write what we knew and what we were experiencing on kind of an everyday life. And I think we forever really thought that Seattle was kind of misrepresented as a grunge city. You know, there was a time and place for it. But if you ask most Seattleites, I don't think grunge was really ever kind of part of the larger ethos of what it meant to be a Seattleite. And we were really just trying hard when we were working on this project of like, well, what if we just use what we see now and write about what we see now and we experience on a day-to-day life?
2: Yeah. And I think the like reality is that there's certainly a point in time where grunge was the ethos of Seattle. And I think the misconception is that it's still that way. And man, living here now, and I think that's like to Alex's point, it's just not that way anymore.
0: Mm-hmm. Yeah. You know, when I was in that part of the world 25 years ago, that was before Amazon moved in. That was before the literal shape of the city changed, you know, and who could afford to live there. How, I guess, you have this going on. Was there a mantra and say like, not only do I want to talk about this, but here's what I want to say about it?
3: You know, I don't think there was ever an ethos of being like, we're going to write a concept album about blank. Mm-hmm. I think it was just like very much like we had moved out of our apartments, and that we had lived in for 10 years. And then we got kicked out of the new apartment into another one. And so we, you know, our rent had like basically tripled in 1 year. So there's that. And then on top of both of us had jobs that we hated and quit those jobs to find other jobs. And inherently, like, this project started as something that I had quit music to go to architecture school and then came back and played music. So it's kind of all of these, like, skips and jumps and, like, it felt more genuine to just write about what we're experiencing on a day-to-day basis in Seattle.
2: Yeah, I don't think it was much of, like, a conscious choice. It just was almost like a coping mechanism, I think, of understanding, you know, that cities change and the place that you live will always change. And that's just like, that's just part of living literally anywhere. Moving to Seattle from a suburb outside for me and for Alex, moving to Seattle from Phoenix, like you do have it in your head of what it's going to be like. And to be completely honest, it kind of was like that for the first couple of years. And slowly but surely, you know, the tech wave is truly, truly killing the city. So it's just, I think this album is really kind of like a cry for help.
3: Yeah.
2: And a sort of call to community to find ourselves as artists in the city again.
0: I have a notepad when I'm listening to a record, and catharsis is a word that I like kind of wrote in big letters because it's so easy to dunk on these people and this industry. And even though it is concentrated in Seattle and whatever, everyone is probably feeling it, particularly under a certain age.
3: Yeah. I mean, we're just honest. Like, I'm not going to pretend like I'm better than anyone. Like, yeah, we still have an Amazon account, right? Like, you know, for years, like we had Spotify for years, you know, leading up to like the last 2 years when we changed it over, you know, like we're normal people that are like trying to do better every day. And like, we're also musicians who are just trying to get by. And, there's just no perfect score.
2: The song, like, especially Donor Country and this theme runs through a lot. Like, a lot of these songs are both a criticism of the system itself and a criticism of ourselves for how we're participating in it and sort of a tug and pull at like, do we're like wishing for a better and different option, but then sort of also the like reality acceptance that that's just pretty plainly not the case these days. So it's an interesting, I mean, again, coping mechanism. And it really is like, how do we dig ourselves out of the hole as a society and as an art community that we're in? Mm-hmm. And how do we self-examine ourselves within that same hole?
3: Yeah. Like, you know, like Seattle very much is the nonprofit kind of oligarchy in a sense, kind of has a huge say in like how art is coming and what kind of art is approved and not approved. And a lot of that is because where the money comes from. And like, but also at the same time, we are so thankful to have the money, right? But also we do want to ask questions about where is it coming from?
2: If our system is running off of donations, it's really just where's the money coming from? I mean, that's kind of ultimately it.
0: Let's take a listen to Donor Country. It's Telehealth on World Cap.

0: persona of telehealth?
1: I mean, as far as the bio goes, we're really, really proud of it. Our friend Kelton wrote it, and the rough drafts before the final approved draft were, if you can believe it, even more insane.
0: Well, I mean, I saw your KEXP interview where, you know, you answer a question like, yeah, we're doing this because we like money. And what's it like sort of navigating this traditional media landscape in the 21st century where traditional things are dying left and right? And you're going out and doing something that the exact same way that bands 30 or 40 years ago would do. Go to a radio station, go play some festivals. Yeah. Like, what's it like operating in that while you're sort of in not character, but you're sort of half in, half out?
2: I will be honest, it's a tough balance that both of us talk about all the time. Like, this is a perfect example of, like, this is a human-to-human connection and conversation, and we respect that and value that 100% and, like, acknowledge that we're so lucky to even be doing this. Mm-hmm. And that is amazing. And like you're talking to two people, right?
0: Right.
2: And we want to value that and continue that. But then sometimes when something feels really forced, when, you know, we'll get a company is like, hey, congratulations. You have a great opportunity and we just need you to post a collaborative reel on Instagram saying thank you so much to blank and blank company. That's when we'll kind of turn on the persona and be like, all right, how can we lean into this? How can this character, you know,
1: it's a game.
2: It's a game.
1: I mean, it's truly like, you want us to play that game? We can get on the kickball field and do that with you. But I also think there's a deep sort of like, yeah, sincerity in this music too, that it's really not meant to alienate. It's meant to
2: find your people. I would say it's like a lot of it kind of felt forced, where we were like, dang, like we can't just put out an album anymore. We have to like have a freaking
1: TikTok
2: and like we have to make content every day and do all these things. And similar to that is like how we write the music is like the persona is a coping mechanism too. It's like, fine, you're going to make us do this thing. We're going to dish it right back at you. Mm-hmm. And we're going to do something that like you're happy with, but you're a little bit like, what? Like, yeah. Why? Thank you for the money, but also what? Like, this is, so it's, and I think that part of that's like, we're a pop band, but we're also a punk band and we want to be both. And, you know, we'll be both all the time. And that's just kind of our ethos. But, yeah, I think a lot of it is just, it's trying to cope with having to be internet influencers at the same time. And
0: I just signed up to be a musician. What the hell is this? I totally get it. Well, you're doing very good at sort of blurring the line and finding your balance where you protect yourself at the exact same time.
2: Thank you.
0: Of course. This is World Cafe. We're here with telehealth. Kendra and Alexander from the band are here. We pay you in vibes. A live performance of Cool Job to round out this. Was there a specific job you were thinking about when you wrote this?
1: Yes.
2: Yes, very much.
0: Okay, what can you say without jeopardizing anything?
2: I am also a graphic designer. And so I work from architecture and I worked for experiential architectural design, and then I'm now a graphic designer. Mm-hmm. The job I was doing, I worked, and basically what we did was we turned high-rise offices in Bellevue, which is like just across the street from Seattle, and downtown Seattle, and we turned all of these offices that they were trying to force employees to go back to work into. They hired us to vibe out the place. So we would take these hellscape white walls and put kind of like like just weird blob art and just like the cringiest stuff you can really do.
1: Yeah.
2: And it was our job to kind of like not only justify it, but then also utilize it in a way that felt architectural and like the clients who you can probably assume who they are based off of, you know, Seattle. Would be like, well, how does this like enforce like integrity and community
1: and like positive mental attitude?
2: Yeah, and like, and so, and the problem was

0: it's also like, the job, the work itself, wasn't that great, but then the work conditions were also not that great, where the employers were like, well, you get to make blob art all day. Like, how lucky should you be? Like, we pay you less because you're so lucky to be making all this art. You could be making, you know, blank, blank. And it was almost like,
1: you should be grateful.
0: Yes. And there was just so many like HR issues at a company like this. It was kind of one of those things where it's like, I think a lot of us spend so much time being like, man, if I just had the perfect job, you know, like, and when I got that job, I was like,
2: I was pumped.
0: I was like, Kendra, you're never going to believe this.
2: This is the job.
0: Like, I get to do this, this, and this all day. And it was amazing for the first year. And then, like, you realize that, like, oh, wow, the working conditions are, like, not so great. And then, like, oh, but I'm getting paid, like, 30K less than I should be. And then you suddenly realize, you're like, wait, I'm, like, forced to do these, like, group activities that I don't want to do. And it started to feel a lot about
2: forced lunches.
0: Yeah.
2: Take a lunch break. This is not about that, but it's more like everyone had to take lunch at the same time. Yeah. Now we're supposed to sit at a big table and it's like.
0: And they would have like clients come and visit, yeah, and they're like, look at all these hipsters we have on staff. And like, they're going to make your condo into the coolest thing you've ever seen. Anyway,
2: about that job.
0: Yeah. It's about that job. And,
3: worst job you've ever had?
0: No, not definitely not the worst job I've ever had, but definitely the one I like to complain about the most. The worst job I ever had, I got a soup pot thrown at me at a cafe job.
2: Yeah.
0: But anyway.
3: What about you? What was your worst job?
2: I've been pretty lucky. I've actually had a lot of good jobs that have taken good care of me. Probably just in terms of like actual job that I was too young to be doing was working as a manager at American Apparel at like 19 years old, just bossing around all of these other hot people around me. I had no business being there, but I used to have to sit on phone calls with the man in charge. And
3: who has
2: a
3: lovely reputation.
2: Yeah. People seem to really like him. My experience was different. Yeah. Yeah. That's probably the worst job I've ever had.
3: Fair enough. Let's take a listen to Telehealth, It's Cool Job, recorded live for the World Cafe.

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1: Thanks, y'all.
2: Recorded live from the non-convention in Philadelphia, it is Telehealth. The song is Cool Job. Green World Image is available now. I want to thank my guest, Kendra Cox, Alexander Attitude. Y'all, congratulations on the album. This was such a blast. Please come back and see us again soon, okay?
3: Thank you so much.
1: Yep,
3: it was such an honor.
1: Thank you so much.
2: We're back in a minute with more World Cafe.

Welcome back to World Cafe, and thanks again to Telehealth. The new album is called Green World Image. It's out now. And thanks to our senior producer, Kimberly Janad, for her work on the session. Tori Amos is out on tour, making her way across the country in St. Louis tonight, and then heading southwest towards a run of gigs in Southern California, and the reviews have been spectacular. Back into music with Tori from 1994's Under the Pink, it's Cornflake Girl.

Wow, that song is so good. Nate Amos cannot miss. He's in the band Water From Your Eyes, and he also fronts his own solo project, This Is Lorelei. That new song from This Is Lorelei is called Billy Came Back, about a really good karaoke singer. New album is due out in September. It is called The Singer in My Band. We've got more music on the way. This is World Cafe.

Welcome back. It's World Cafe. Jason Singer of Michigander knows how to write an up-tempo indie rock, pop rock song. No question about it. He's had it in his back pocket for years. But can he do mid-tempo adult contemporary balladry? The answer, as revealed on his latest album out now called Over Before You Know It, is yes. Here's new music from Michigander, Why, Why, Why. If I-

0: like ships passing in the night. It's been a pleasure to go your direction for just a little bit. Goose, putting the wraps on this edition of The Cafe. We make this show from WXPN at the University of Pennsylvania in Philadelphia. I'm Kaleo. 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
0: From NPR, it's World Cafe. I am Kaleo. Coming up today, Phoebe Bridgers just released her first solo album since 2020's Punisher. If you haven't had a chance to hear what one of the most influential songwriters in indie rock has been up to, we've got your back. We'll introduce you to a psych rock band out of Australia that's following in the footsteps of King Gizzard and the Lizard Wizard. They're called Babe Rainbow. Life's special. Be careful. And we'll go into the archives to get the backstory on the first real song Jacob Dylan ever wrote. Well, the same black mind that's drawn on you, it's drawn on me. Not to mention Kevin Morby, Medium Build, and Sharon Van Etten. Let's do this. It's World Cafe. New song from Kurt Vile. It's called Chance to Bleed. What's your favorite Chance to Bleed? Me, it's trying to convince my very persnickety cats it's okay to go to the vet.

Welcome one, welcome all. I'm Kaleo, it's World Cafe, and here we are hanging out. I'm going to play you some songs, and I'm going to actually start with an article that I read in The Guardian about Phoebe Bridgers in advance of her new album, Lost Weekend, which is out now. They talked to a bunch of different people who were Bridgers' peers or fans to get why she's become the face of indie rock. And Naomi McPherson of Muna was talking about a lyric Bridgers wrote about turning down the volume in her car to better parallel park. And she said, quote, "It's infuriating and inspiring how good she is. To be able to put that in a song in a way that isn't stupid, but actually brilliant and somehow deeply touching is an enormous feat." New album from Phoebe Bridgers is out now. Check out Lost Boys on World Cafe.

Aw, congrats to the new parents, Kevin Morby and Katie Crutchfield of Waxahachie. Just a set from those two, 100,000 from Kevin's new album, Little Wide Open, and before that, Waxahachie's Silver. Kevin talked about his excitement around parenthood in our conversation with him from just a few weeks ago. You can check it out at worldcafe.org. Live from the archives is next on World Cafe.

Live from the archives, it's World Cafe, pulling out some live performances of bands and artists who have visited over the years. Sixth Avenue Heartache was actually in

inspired by a real location in New York. Jacob Dylan knew an unhoused man who would busk outside of his apartment, and one day he vanished, but all of his stuff remained. Dylan said this was the first real song he wrote after dropping out of art school. And here it is, performed live for World Cafe, The Wallflowers.

Going back to 2005 for that one, Robert Plant, Shine It All Around. That session is up at worldcafe.org if you want to check it out, along with thousands of other interviews and performances, you know, like a mini concert from Medium Build that just went up. Here is something from his new album, King of Having Fun, song called Home Depot.

That's just what you are, Amy Mann on World Cafe. Don't look now, but Australia has another psychedelic rock band inspired by King Gizzard and the Lizard Wizard. And you'll hear them next on The Cafe.

We're back on World Cafe. I am Kaleo, and the band Babe Rainbow hails from Byron Bay, New South Wales in Australia. And Stu McKenzie of King Gizzard and the Lizard Wizard produced their self-titled debut back in 2017. New album came out last month called Acid and Honey. Check out this one from it. It's called Special. Babe Rainbow on the Cafe.

0: Vedder with Ledbetter. It's Pearl Jam putting the wraps on this hour of the cafe. Hey, thanks for being here. Appreciate it. We do this together with support from the public radio station you are listening to right now. So make sure you give them some love. And we produce this program from WXPN at the University of Pennsylvania in Philadelphia. Let's do it again real soon. Okay. I'm Kaleo. This has been World Cafe from NPR.
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Well, all right, two squares. It's time you smoked. Fire up this funk and let's have a toke. It'll make you dance with some of everything.

Blood featuring Bon Iver by Dua Soleil off of their new album Of Earth and Wires here on Studio One. I'm Erin Fuller. Happy Friday and happy 6 a.m. to all of those who celebrate. I've got some new music from Swap Meet. They just dropped their album Mount Zero last month. Here is I Know.

0: Sam Fender and Olivia Dean with Rein Me In here on Studio One, 94.1 Des Moines, and everywhere on the Studio One app. I'm Erin Fuller. We're going to go from today to the 50s. I've got Screamin' Jay Hawkins in just a minute.
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Finest work song by REM off of their 1987 album Document here on Studio One, 94.1 Des Moines, everywhere on the Studio One app. I'm Erin Fuller. I've got some classic Nirvana, Come As You Are. That'll be right after Yard Act. Here's New Beginnings.

0: Iowa band Dr. Z's Experiment with Secret here on Studio One, 94.1 Des Moines, and everywhere on the Studio One app. I'm Erin Fuller. I've got some always coming up, which brings me to my next music genre history lesson of the day. I'm going to talk about shoegaze. So this is a subgenre of indie and alt rock. It's very ethereal, has lots of reverb, lots of distortion. A lot of the influences are pulled from 60s psychedelic pop and from the 80s, kind of like dream pop, Cockatoo Twins, and noise like My Bloody Valentine. It emerged in the late 80s and early 90s. The term itself came from the head of Blur's record label. So this guy went to a concert with Blur and Moose, and he saw the lead singer of Moose kind of staring down at his shoes while he played, so hence shoegazing. And in the 90s, a bunch of these bands popped up like Slowdive and Lush and Rise, Chapter House. Grunge kind of shooed it out of the spotlight later in the 90s, but new gaze kind of brought it back in the 2000s. The hardcore scene kind of picked up on shoegaze and made it kind of its own. And now today, we've got Always, we've got bands like New Dad. There's also Zoomer Gaze, quote unquote, which is like Gen Z shoegaze that kind of popped up during COVID because everyone was depressed, me included. So we got another artist called Wisp to kind of cover for that too. Let's hear what Always has to offer. I've got their song Dream Tonight in just a minute. This is Studio One.
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0: And It's Still All Right by Nathaniel Rateliff here on Studio One, 94.1 Des Moines, everywhere on the Studio One website, studioone.org. I'm Erin Fuller. A ton of albums dropped today, including Weezer's Gold album. I've got their song, We Might As Well Be Strangers, featuring Wednesday in just a minute.
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We Might As Well Be Strangers, featuring Wednesday off of Weezer's new Gold album, which dropped today here on Studio One, 94.1 Des Moines and everywhere on the Studio One app. I'm Erin Fuller. Yes, it's Friday, which means a bunch of new music has been released today. I'm going to go through a couple of things that I think you might like. First up is Grace Potter with her album Trespasser. It's kind of in that blues pop rock kind of arena. We've been playing her song Love Me Not here on Studio One to give you a little bit of a taste. Black Marble has Life in Small Spaces, a little bit of post-punk and cold wave. Georgia Smith has What Are the Odds, kind of a neo-soul contemporary R&B album. Natalie Merchant of 10,000 Maniacs and the Chicago Symphony Orchestra have a little collaboration album. That one's called Cabinet of Wonder. Rhapsody has God, Gotta Afro, and Gold Hoops, industrial hip-hop and jazz rap, which should be a fun time. Wild Pink has Still Coming Down. It's a little bit of that indie heartland rock. Mystery Jets has their album A Hold to See the Sky Through, which is kind of indie rock and dream pop. Lastly, we've got the Barbarians of California with Megatons, described as groove metal and crossover thrash. Lots of subgenres that I can be talking about in the next couple of weeks. I hope that one of these albums piques your interest and you find a possible new favorite artist. Let's keep on rolling with the music. I've got Rockpile next. Here's You Ain't Nothing But Fine on Studio One.

0: Iowa band Salt Fox with Cover My Eyes here on Studio One. They're going to be playing the Lost Woods Music Festival on September 26th in Cedar Falls. Should be a good time. I think Tony Daner and I are going to try to get out there, so hopefully I'll see a few of you in person. I'm Erin Fuller. I've got some Liz Fair in just a minute.
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Better Man by Slow Pulp off their upcoming album Melody, which drops September 18th. 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Next up is John Lennon and Yoko Ono off of the posthumous album Milk and Honey. Here's Nobody Told Me. D-Ball.

0: Downtown Boys with Yellow Sun off of their newest album, Public Luxury, which dropped back in June here on Studio One, 94.1 Des Moines, and everywhere on our website, studioone.org. I'm Erin Fuller. I've got some classic Yeah Yeah Yeahs in just a minute.
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And if I could be anywhere, I'm right here by your side. If there was another now.

0: 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Studio One app. Yes! I'm Erin Fuller. I'm going to give you a quick introduction to the jam band Goose right after some Savoy Brown. That's in just a minute.
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I'm Erin Fuller. I wanted to give a quick introduction to Goose. They are a jam band from Connecticut, and they have some roots in Colorado, too, so give it up for that! They were very popular. They started out kind of in 2019. They were playing with a bunch of giant jam bands, most notably Dead & Company, and they were booking huge venues, and then COVID shut them down. So in June 2020, they decided to do something super cool. They live streamed 8 different sets from a barn in the middle of nowhere. They called it the Bingo Tour. They put a bunch of balls in a bingo roller that had specific instructions on them for each song that they would play on these sessions. So it's like, play a 20-minute jam session or play something with only these certain instruments. And audiences could buy bingo cards and cross them off and win prizes like meet and greets and merch and stuff. They hosted these online events, and they also did it throughout the week. So it was kind of like an online festival. They made over $100,000 for this. So super cool. They kept, they keep live streaming some of their concerts. They use this platform called NugsNet. And so they're increasing accessibility. That's Goose for you. Super cool. And they've been doing this kind of stuff for a few years now. Let's keep on rolling with the music. Next up is Freako. This is Still Around on Studio One.

0: freaking out. Michigander here on Studio One. If you're the road trip type, Michigander is going on tour soon. The closest they'll get to us is Missouri. They'll be in Kansas City on October 20th at Record Bar, or St. Louis, October 21st at Off-Broadway. I'm Erin Fuller. I've got some Spoon coming up.
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I'm Erin Fuller. Next up is Mike D of Beastie Boys. He drops his new album, Thank You, next week. Here's what we got.

0: the most controversial song from Joan Osborne. That's One of Us here on Studio One, 94.1 Des Moines, everywhere on the Studio One app. I'm Erin Fuller. I'm going to pick up your morning if you're feeling a little bit sluggish. I've got Mr. Blue Sky by Electric Light Orchestra. Just a minute.
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0: Elizabeth Moen with Not You, Not Me off of her upcoming album Fields on Fire, which is set to release sometime early next year. I'm Erin Fuller. This is Studio One, 94.1 Des Moines, and everywhere on our website at studioone.org. I've got some new-ish Sylvan Esso. 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

Hot Slob by Sylvan Esso off of their upcoming album, Ow Infinity, which drops September 11th here on Studio One, 94.1 Des Moines, everywhere on the Studio One app. I'm Erin Fuller. Let's keep on rolling under that punk umbrella. I've got some Iggy Pop right after some Franz Ferdinand. This is The Dark of the Matinee.

0: Hip Walkin' Woman by Iowa band The Vonnavants here on Studio One, 94.1 Des Moines, and everywhere on the Studio One website, studio1.org. I'm Erin Fuller. Happy Friday. I hope that your day is going well. I've got some Muna coming up. I've been noticing a trend lately when it comes to lesbians, when it comes to queer women and queer people who were born female. I've been noticing that they've been getting some really big music platforms. Now, Muna is an excellent example of this. It's a band of three queer people. They have hundreds of thousands of listeners. They're singing about queerness, singing about sapphic love, and they're really being uplifted. I've noticed a lot of artists kind of in this generation and this kind of decade have been doing the same kind of thing. Renee Rapp, Billie Eilish, Girl in Red, Chappell Roan, a lot of pop artists. And that kind of surprises me because pop is pop music. And so it's going to be on the radio. It's going to be on these giant streaming platforms. And it's just so refreshing to see queer women being uplifted in a big way. Now, is the music industry perfect? No. There could obviously be a lot more intersectionality and a lot more of giving attention to people who are deserving of it. But when it comes to queer women and queer people who were born women, we're on the up and up. Let's freaking go. I've got Dancing on the Wall by Muna in just a minute. This is Studio One.
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dark. 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Thinking you are my big dog. 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I'm Erin Fuller. Next up is Mary in the Junkyard. They'll be going on tour starting next month, and the closest they'll get to Iowa is Chicago at the Empty Bottle. That'll be on 11/11. Make a wish. Here's their song, Blood.

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Squeeze your stoop like Betty Boop, then make camel alphabet soup and spell plus ones within. Forward marching to say when transistors will play, coming to bed is the move. Dolby sound will be in top crown when I put the needle into your groove.

0: I Know by De La Soul off their 3 Feet High and Rising album here on Studio One. I'm Erin Fuller. I hope that your Friday has been going good so far. I've got a few songs left, including Wilco. I've got California Stars in just a minute. Stick around.
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California Stars by Wilco here on Studio One. I'm Erin Fuller, and I'm closing up shop, but not before I tell you about my thoughts on Phoebe Bridgers' newest album, Lost Weekend. I got to listen to it earlier this week, and I think overall, I'm very impressed. I didn't really get into Phoebe during her heyday with Punisher in that kind of 2020 COVID era. I kind of got more into her in college. But this album, to say the least, yeah, I'm very impressed. Some of my favorite songs are Bobby, Kill Me, As Above, Lost Weekend. She's kind of always been in that indie folk area, the general sad girl indie, but this album's a little bit more Americana. She's got some mandolin and some fiddle and some banjo and a lot of electronic too. It's kind of a really cool mixture what she's doing. Her lyrics, sometimes they perplex me or sometimes they just kind of like freak me out because she can be so metaphorical yet so literal, and she can also hit like a sentiment that you kind of only think to yourself and then she'll say it and you'll be like, oh, someone else thinks that way too. So it's a very, she creates very intimate moments between her and her audiences. So many of my friends have such deep connections to her because of these lyrics, because of these sounds. And yeah, it's a cool album. Overall, 8 out of 10, I'd say. I have to re-listen to it and give a little bit more in-depth thoughts, but I liked it, and I think that you might too. I'll play her song, Lost Boys, right now. I'm going to pass the baton off to Tressa Glass. I hope you have a great Friday. Catch you on Monday.

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Hello, hello. This is Tressa Glass here on Studio One, taking things over from Aaron Fuller. How about that Aaron Fuller, everyone? Aaron is the newest member of the Studio One staff. We stole them from Colorado, and I'm so happy we did. We are very lucky to have them here in Iowa, right here on Studio One, taking over mornings, baby. Anyway, that was Time is a Bomb by Metric. And before that, rocking out with a little Lizzo, About Damn Time. Ted Leo and the Pharmacists are on the way, along with some Biba Doobie. Right now it's Mitski, Where's My Phone?

0: Sun Has Set by Biba Doobie. Before that was Where Have All the Rude Boys Gone by Ted Leo and the Pharmacists. Great band name. Hey, I'm Tressa Glass here on Studio One. One of the most gorgeous song openings is headed your way. It's by Fleet Foxes. Stick around.
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0: That's Iowa's own Keenan Crow with Ivy, and before that was The War and Treaty, You Can't Hurt Me Anymore. Hey, I'm Tressa Glass here on Member Supported, Studio 1, 94.1 FM Des Moines. I've got Orville Peck on the way, or as his internet comments say, Orville Pecks. That dude is ripped. Simon and Garfunkel are also coming up, but next we're going to hear from Dr. John. Stick around.
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0: Relationships by Haim. I still remember when the band was promoting that single and they were telling these kind of cringy, bad relationship stories. Alana Haim took the cake for me. Apparently she flew from LA to London to be with her love interest for New Year's Eve, and at midnight he gave her a high five instead of kissing her. I feel like I just walk into the ocean. That's terrible. Before that was Mrs. Robinson by Simon and Garfunkel, aka The Graduate song, a movie that I should probably rewatch, but I remember being like horrified by it when I watched it in my early 20s. I'm Tressa Glass. Portugal the Man is on the way.
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Sick of the Times, a new song by Tao, and features Toon Yards and the Linda Lindas. It's like a Studio One super collaboration. Before that was Purple, Yellow, Red, and Blue by Portugal the Man. Man, do you guys remember the heyday of SoundCloud when there was like no ads, no anything like that, and people would just post sick remixes of songs? I still remember there was this amazing remix someone did of Purple, Yellow, Red, and Blue, and I kind of want to go find it now, but I'll probably have to listen to like 30 ads to play it. It's depressing. Anyway, this is Studio One. I've got Death Cab for Cutie on the way. This is an OG Death Cab for song. I'm sure you've heard a dude play this on guitar in a college dorm room at some point in your life. First up, it's The Formats, Holy Roller. I've seen-

0: 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I'm your host, Tressa Glass. I've got Gillian Welch on the way with Elvis Presley Blues. I can't wait to listen to it with you. I also have David and David on deck.
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Welcome to the Boomtown by David and David here on Studio One. 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IPR Studio One is our handle. Let's listen to Eels. This is Cap in Hand.

0: You are listening to member-supported Studio One. That was Cracker with Teen Angst, What the World Needs Now. And before that was Joya Ladekun's latest called Kind. I've got Joel Sires on the way. I've also got Miss Lola Young coming up. I have not heard this song in a minute. I'm excited for us to listen to it again together. Let's throw things back next with The Doors. Stick around.
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0: That's the Seattle duo Chinese American Bear with Turn Up the Radio. Before that, Fugees, Ready or Not. I'm Tressa Glass. Thanks for hanging out with me here on Studio One. I've got Glass Animals on the way. No relation to me. I've also got Devo coming up. I'll have to pick out which Devo fun fact I'm going to share with you today. Next is Dinosaur Jr. Stick around.
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Several Got Away by Dinosaur Jr. Okay, Devo is coming up in a few minutes, and I've been thinking about what fun fact I'm going to share with you. And full disclosure, I am obsessed with a documentary on Netflix that came out a couple years ago about Devo. I was not alive when they were doing their thing. All of this was new information for me. So I was like, what? Really? That's how they started? It's actually just a crazy story. Highly recommend that documentary. But here's a really good fun fact. Mark Mothersbaugh of Devo went on to do tons of music scoring for television shows and films, including Rugrats, and guess what? The cartoon character Chucky Finster from Rugrats was visually modeled after Mark Mothersbaugh. Did that blow your mind? Kind of blew mine. So Devo's on the way, is what I'm saying. Right now it's Glass Animals, Tangerine.

0: Life-Giving Tree by Good Morning Midnight here on Studio One. I'm Tressa Glass. Stone Temple Pilots are on the way. This is actually the song that made my husband want to learn guitar way back in the day. And that's actually a very fun question to ask a musician in your life, especially guitar players. Like, was there an artist or a song that just made you get up off the couch and, like, start learning guitar? I always love hearing people's answer to that. Frank Black is coming up next with I Want to Live on an Abstract Plane.
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2: 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Studio One.

White Flag by Vince Staples. That's off his latest album. Before that was Plush by Stone Temple Pilots. This is Studio One. Right now it's the Colts. And you know, I've been talking a lot of crap about summer. I'm ready for fall, but I don't know. This song screams summer to me and I love it so much. So I guess I'll just be content with it being August for approximately 4 minutes and 22 seconds. This is She Sells Sanctuary.

0: Lovesick by Wishy on Studio One. This next song just gives me flashbacks to college. Holy cow. You know Social House in Cedar Falls? You and I grads know what I'm talking about. Social House, I just distinctly remember drinking one of their gummy bear cocktails while listening to this song. And by the way, I miss the prices of college bars. I have their Instagram pulled up right now. On Wednesday nights, they have $4 double Long Islands. Dear God, that would probably kill me now. $1 tequila shots, $1 lemon drop shots, and $3 carbless and Surfside. 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But man, those prices, they can't be beat. 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

Baby Rose here on Studio One with Better. I'm Tressa Glass. Like many people, I saw the new Spider-Man movie and loved it. However, it was a little unbelievable that, listen, if Tom Holland as Spider-Man comes up to me and is like, you were the love of my life, but I had to cast a spell and make you forget me, I think any other person would be like, oh, well, I mean, maybe we should kiss and see if my memory comes back, you know, just give it a few tries. Like, no one would be like, ew, gross, get away from me, I don't know you. But anyway, the movie does feature a sweet action sequence, very comic booky action sequence, all set to Wolf Like Me by TV on the Radio, which is like one of my favorite songs of all time. So that really did it for me. It was at the beginning of the movie and I was like, sold. I'm having a great time no matter what. First up though, let's do Future Islands. This is Find Love.

0: Black Dog Rabbit Hole by Devin Gilfillian. Before that, one of my favorite songs, Wolf Like Me by TV on the Radio. I've been sitting here doing some psychoanalysis about why I like that song so much. And I think it's because that song could be from the perspective of my favorite type of male main character in TV, movies, books. Like, dark, maybe hates themselves a little bit, maybe morally gray, mixed with just a bunch of lustful feelings. Like, that's my cup of tea. Think Kylo Ren from Star Wars. You know what I'm saying? And gosh, I didn't plan this, but this is working out perfectly. So speaking of that category of song slash male main character, Echo and the Bunnymen is coming up with The Killing Moon, which is like the same category of song, a little bit horny, a little bit dark and depressing, and used in Donnie Darko, which, like, I had an insane crush on Jake Gyllenhaal in that movie when I was younger. So this is all working out thematically for me. We're going to listen to that in a few. Next up, The Bangles, Hero Takes a Fall.
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The Killing Moon by Echo and the Bunnymen here on Studio One. Jesse Wells is on the way along with some Dave Matthews Band. Right now, Genesis Owusu, Life Keeps Going.

0: So Much to Say by Dave Matthews Band. Before that was Won't You Come Out Tonight by Jesse Wells. All right. Who took the picture of Jesse Wells jogging in Valley Junction? You're my hero. It's definitely him. He's got his mane of hair flowing behind him. I did get a chance to catch his performance at Valair. He did not wear a shirt. He is very ripped and he's a very good musician. It was a great show. The Allman Brothers Band is coming up next with Statesboro Blues.
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0: Concept of love here on Studio One. I'm Tressa Glass. Thanks for hanging out with me. I'm getting ready to hand things over to Tony Daner. Caroline Rose is up next.
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Yip Yip Yow. It's Caroline Rose on Studio One. I'm Tony Daner. Friday afternoon, we have music on the way from Jim James of My Morning Jacket. His new album's going to be here next Friday. We're also going to hear Iowa native Pieta Brown. Right now, going back to the 1989 debut album by the Stone Roses. It's the second single from that record. She Bangs the Drums on Studio One.

0: Kieta Brown's got new music on the way. Always good to go back and hear that one. Freeway coming after Radiohead. Jigsaw falling into place. I'm Tony Daner. We have Jim James coming up off of his upcoming new record. We're also going to hear a song from an album that's out now, Feeble Little Horse's new one. Arlo Parks on the way, too.
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The new record from Jim James, the lead singer of My Morning Jacket, is coming next Friday, a day that I am now calling New Release Day again. There's so much great music coming out next Friday. Wowed Out, the new record from Jim James. We just heard Come Again here on Studio One, 94.1 FM in Des Moines. 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I'm Tony Daner, here with you from 2 to 6 every weekday. I used to come in on at 3 o'clock every weekday, so I'm kind of getting used to this. 3 o'clock is kind of

0: That's the Pittsburgh band Feeble Little Horse with a song off of their new album, Bit Not. This album's getting great reviews. I have to confess, I haven't listened to the whole thing yet. I will add it to my ever-expanding list. Feeble Little Horse right there with Rewind. I'm Tony Daner. It's Studio One. The new album from Interpol is coming, you guessed it, next Friday. We're going to hear a song in a few minutes on Studio One, along with that new one from U2. Fruit Bat's on the way as well.
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0: Fruit Bats on Studio One, the title track from the new album, The Landfill. That was Interpol in there. The new record, This Mirror Weighs a Ton, is coming next Friday, along with new albums from Alabama Shakes. Also, Jim James of My Morning Jacket, Dinosaur Jr., can't wait for next Friday. We just heard See Out Loud from Interpol, Not a Surf in there too. I'm Tony Daner. It's Studio One. Grace Potter's new album is out today. She's coming up in just a few minutes, and we'll hear from Julia Jacklin and Lime Garden.
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Grace Potter coming after that classic from Neil Young here on Studio One. Grace Potter's new album is out today. It's called Trespasser. That's Love Me Not. You can also catch her opening for the Zac Brown Band at Casey's Center in November. I'm Tony Daner at Studio One. This hour, we're going to hear new music from Julia Jacklin, whose new record will be here in September. We'll also hear Karuk, who is an artist our listeners have really caught on to in recent months. Here's Lime Garden, All Bad Parts.

0: September is going to be here in, less than 2 weeks. I know, let's not think too much about it, but there's a lot of great music to look forward to, including this new album from Julia Jacklin. It's called The Gem. We just heard Get Away From Me, I Think I'll Love You Soon. I'm Tony Daner, new music on the way from Yard Act and Karuk.
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The year that you were born, the year that you are now, his wife behind the camera.

A Town Called Malice from The Jam, coming after Kevin Morby, the title track from his album. This is A Photograph here on Studio One, 94.1 FM in Des Moines. Online, it's studio1.org. Of course, there is always the Studio One app, too. Not only can you listen anywhere, there is a list of upcoming concerts there. Just click on those three little lines up in the upper left-hand corner and let us know if there's a show we are missing that you think we need to know about. 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Music from Iowa City this hour. We're going to hear the duo Sun Centauri. Jim Swim and Alex Rush sound great apart and together. Sun Centauri on the way. We're also going to hear Tricky a little later on from his 18th album that just came out, and we have Yard Act right after this one from Karuk. It's Banana Peel.

0: Soundgarden on Studio One with Dusty. That is from the band's 1996 album, Down on the Upside. That was album number 5 from Soundgarden. It came after Ween, and we heard Yard Act. You're Gonna Need a Little Music is their new album. We heard New Beginnings. I'm Tony Daner. It's Studio One. It's all part of what we do here. Music on the way from Traffic and the Lumineers, and we're going to get to that new one from Tricky.
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0: Tricky is one of the originators of the Bristol, England trip-hop sound from the early 1990s. He just released his 18th album. It's called Different When It's Silent. A bunch of songs on this record feature another Bristol musician, Mitch Sanders, including that one, I'm Yours, that was after a classic from Sufjan Stevens, Chicago. I'm Tony Daner, Alabama Shakes, coming up on Studio One.
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I Feel Hope Coming. That's Alabama Shakes on Studio One. And yes, I feel hope coming because this new record is on the way. I Must Be Dreaming. That new album from Alabama Shakes is going to be here August 28th. That is a week from today. I'm Tony Daner. It's Studio One from Des Moines. We have Ryan Lombard on the way. We're also going to hear Dua Saleh joined by Bon Iver. And here's Lucius.

0: That's Ryan Lombard from Des Moines, who put out the record Songs for Our Water a couple of years ago. It is dedicated to Iowa's waterways, including the Raccoon River, Raccoon River Blues right there from Ryan Lombard. I'm Tony Daner, music on the way from Big Thief and Lizzie McAlpine.
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A few songs on this album feature Bon Iver as a guest artist. That was Flood from Dua Sale. Right after Meat Puppets, a song I remember the guy living next to me in the dorms at UNI just blasting super loud for anyone to hear whether they wanted to or not. At least it's a good song. Backwater from Meat Puppets. Jeff Buckley in there with a classic too. I'm Tony Daner. It's Studio One. We have music on the way from Michigander and Thundercat. They've both got new records that have been out for a little while now. Here's Julian Cope.

0: My teenage daughter is a volleyball player, and she sometimes listens to Lizzie McAlpine on the way to practice or a match, which is kind of weird to me. I would think you want something that kind of fires you up, but Lizzie's music kind of centers her, and she's really excited about this new album on the way called Angel. I am too. We just heard The Light in the Painting from Lizzie McAlpine. I'm Tony Daner. We have Modest Mouse and Tyler Childers coming up.
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0: a couple of songs from a couple of pretty big new releases this year, Modest Mouse and Picking Dragon's Pockets. Right after Thundercat, joined by ASAP Rocky on that one, Funny Friends. I'm Tony Daner, back end of Montreal, coming up on Studio One.
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of Montreal have been at it for a long time. Album number 20 came out in June. It's called Ethermead. That was Take the Form of Montreal coming after the band Concrete Blonde. It was Joey here on Studio One. I'm Tony Daner. I am still kind of getting used to our new schedule here. It's 5 o'clock on Friday. I'm here for another hour. CC Mitchell's going to be here at 6 o'clock, so I get to start my weekend an hour earlier now. I will be back tomorrow at 4 o'clock. Coming up this hour, we're going to hear Sam Fender and Olivia Dean. Also, Death Cab for Cutie from their new record. The new album from Beck is coming in September. It's called Ride Lonesome. Here's the title track.

0: Sam Fender and Olivia Dean, their big viral hit, Rain Me In, on Studio One. It was originally on Sam Fender's album, People Watching, but I think we can all agree this is the definitive version. I'm Tony Daner. Leon Bridges coming up on Studio One. We will also hear Death Cab for Cutie.
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Prince coming after Bonnie, Prince, Billy on Studio One. Those artists don't have a lot in common other than sharing a name, but it's all part of what we do. We are happy to do it here every day on Studio One. 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I'm Tony Daner, Friday evening, afternoon, whatever you want to call it. I'm here until 6 o'clock. CeCe Mitchell's coming in at that time. Before then, we will hear Iowa City singer Jordan Sellergren. Also, Leon Bridges, right after this one from Death Cab for Cutie, off of the new album, I Built You a Tower. They weren't going to record this song. Their producer talked him into it, though. I'm glad they did. Here's Death Cab for Cutie, Stone Over Water.

0: the Black Crowes, coming right after Leon Bridges here on Studio One. I've always really liked Leon Bridges, but I've always kind of wanted him to do something a little bit different, and he's done that on this song, Light the Way. There's some cool Latin rhythms and some Afrobeat stuff happening there. It's on Happiness Anytime Part 1, which is a new 4-song EP from Leon Bridges, the full album coming later in September. I'm Tony Daner. We have Balin and Jack White coming up.
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if you want to feel better, don't let the devil make you toss this letter. If you've been crossed up by hoodoo, voodoo, the wizard or the lizard, you got family trouble, man trouble, woman trouble, no life through the rubber. You're looking for a true friend or a true lover, or if you've been living undercover, well, I'm coming to your town to break it all down and help you with all of this. 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

love for yourself. But I'm here to tell you that love is trying to help someone else. 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But I got good news for you.

0: Balin are two brothers and their sister from New York City. They've got a new record on the way called Swim. That's coming in September. We heard the title track, Big Star in there, The Ballad of El Gudo. And Jack White, going back to his previous album, No Name, it was Archbishop Harold Holmes. I'm Tony Daner at Studio One. Thanks for hanging out with me here on Friday. I'm going to be back Saturday afternoon at 4 o'clock. CC Mitchell is going to get the 6 o'clock hour started with Sylvan Esso.
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I'm Cece Mitchell, here with you until 10 tonight. I know you guys are used to hearing Aaron Fuller during this time period, but Aaron has moved to 6 to 10 a.m. We've got a new morning commute show here on the 24/7 Studio 1 stream. I am so excited to spend my mornings with Aaron and to spend my evenings and the weeknights with you. Anyways, we just heard the latest from Sylvan Esso. Their fifth studio album, Owl Infinity, comes out on September 11th. This new single of theirs is kind of a departure from their usual sound. I love their old music, and I'm pretty much digging this new one, too, so I'm excited to hear this new record. It's called Hot Slob by Sylvan Esso, and this next one comes from Fantastic Negrito, featuring Tank from Tank and the Bangas.

0: That was Waverly turned Waterloo band Run Dog, recorded live by us. We heard their Empty Space. We just saw them on the Studio One stage at the Ingersoll Live block party last summer. It was a great set. This summer's Ingersoll Live is going to be next Saturday, August 29th from 10 a.m. to 10 p.m. on the 2800 block of Ingersoll Avenue here in Des Moines. 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On the Studio One stage, we've got three local bands. First, Rutabaga at 5 p.m. 28 Days Later at 6:30 p.m. We just interviewed 28 Days Later recently on Studio1.org and the Studio One app. Check that one out. And Younger closes the night out at 8 p.m. I'll be seeing you guys there. Anyways, we'll hear new music from the Avalanches featuring Portraits of Tracy here in the next 10 minutes or so. 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I'm Cece Mitchell.
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It's Studio One, 94.1 Des Moines, 88.9 Mitchellville. I'm Cece Mitchell, here with you until 10. Bleachers got us started off with one from this May's Everyone for 10 Minutes record. The track was You and Forever. We'll be seeing Bleachers when Studio One co-presents them at Vibrant Music Hall in Waukee on September 25th. Really looking forward to that one. Tickets are available on Ticketmaster. Counting Crows followed with 1999's Hanging Around. And just now we heard from Mike D of Beastie Boys fame. His debut solo record, Thank You, comes out a week from today. We hear the single, What We Got. Now let's hear a brand new one from the Avalanches featuring Portraits of Tracy.

0: The Mayor of Simpleton, the 1989 track from classic British band XTC, and everybody's favorite sad girl Mitski. Before that, we heard her Washing Machine Heart, one of the first songs I heard of hers back in college. We'll hear the new collab between Weezer and Wednesday here before the end of the hour. I'm Cece Mitchell, and this is Studio One.
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remember that Jane's Addiction reunion tour that just, like, ended up in flames? That's how I expected Oasis's world tour last year to go, but really there were no dramatic headlines that came out of it, so good for them. We just heard Oasis's Don't Look Back in Anger right after Captain Beefheart and his magic band brought us Dropout Boogie. It's Studio One, 88.9 Mitchellville, 94.1 Des Moines. I'm CeCe Mitchell. Weezer just dropped their 20th studio album today. It's yet another self-titled, known as the Gold Album. I feel like they're going to run out of colors one of these days. This one features Wednesday, the band that opened for Tyler Childers at the Casey Center last month. To keep up to date with all of the good concerts headed to town, be sure to check out the concerts tab of studio1.org. Anyways, let's hear Weezer and Wednesday together on We Might As Well Be Strangers.

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